You know when a person does another person wrong, and there's probably a lot of ways to say I'm sorry, but and after that, hey, all you have to live with is the memories. But don't let it get you down, 'cause it happens to the best of us.

nice. This thing is like easy going to this. What do you think of my Mercedes Benz? Just drive around like I'm